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1: Hi, this is Neil Day. 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Well, I walked out, I never smoked again. 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
1: Tonight stays mostly clear with lows in the upper 50s. South winds hold around 15, gusting to 25. Tomorrow brings sunshine and highs near 78. Then tomorrow night turns quiet and mild as we dip into the low 60s. For Columbus Day, look for partly cloudy skies, highs in the low 80s, and a southwest wind at 10.
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0: 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Every day, the same thought haunts you. What if I stop? The British Medical Journal says most gain every pound back, 4 times faster. Why? The shot quiets your appetite. It can't touch your habits. They live in the subconscious, where Ozempic can't go. The Journal of the American Medical Association found adding behavior therapy to GLP-1s nearly tripled the results. Tripled. And Goan Hypnosis is behavior therapy concentrated, a sequence patented in 2002 for rewiring the subconscious, engineered to kill cravings, food or cigarettes, leave you full on half the food, take off 10, 20, 30 pounds or more with no willpower. 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
1: Tonight stays mostly clear with lows in the upper 50s. South winds hold around 15, gusting to 25. Tomorrow brings sunshine and highs near 78. Then tomorrow night turns quiet and mild as we dip into the low 60s. For Columbus Day, look for partly cloudy skies, highs in the low 80s, and a southwest wind at 10.
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2: Tonight will stay mainly clear with lows near 58, and a south wind at 15 could gust to 25. Tomorrow brings mostly clear skies and highs near 78, then partly cloudy overnight as lows fall into the low 60s. Columbus Day looks partly cloudy as well, with a high in the low 80s and southwest winds near 10. Tuesday, some clouds move in, highs reach the low 70s, and winds turn northwest at 10.
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2: 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Emily, who lost 31 pounds, brought her friend Mary to the weight loss program, and she lost 23. It just completely changed the way that we eat. Thank you, Alex Goen.
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5: Tonight will stay mainly clear with lows near 58, and a south wind at 15 could gust to 25. Tomorrow brings mostly clear skies and highs near 78, then partly cloudy overnight as lows fall into the low 60s. Columbus Day looks partly cloudy as well, with a high in the low 80s and southwest winds near 10. Tuesday, some clouds move in, highs reach the low 70s, and winds turn northwest at 10.
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1: Tonight will stay mainly clear with lows near 58, and a south wind at 15 could gust to 25. Tomorrow brings mostly clear skies and highs near 78, then partly cloudy overnight as lows fall into the low 60s. Columbus Day looks partly cloudy as well, with a high in the low 80s and southwest winds near 10. Tuesday, some clouds move in, highs reach the low 70s, and winds turn northwest at 10.
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0: We start out early this morning, mostly clear, lows near 56, and a south wind at 15 gusting to 25. Today brings sunshine and highs in the upper 70s. Tonight turns partly cloudy with a low in the low 60s. Columbus Day features a few clouds, a high in the low 80s, and southwest winds near 10. Then on Tuesday, expect some clouds and highs in the low 70s, with winds becoming northwest at 10.
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1: We start out early this morning. Mostly clear, lows near 56, and a south wind at 15 gusting to 25. Today brings sunshine and highs in the upper 70s. Tonight turns partly cloudy with a low in the low 60s. Columbus Day features a few clouds, a high in the low 80s, and southwest winds near 10. Then on Tuesday, expect some clouds and highs in the low 70s, with winds becoming northwest at 10.
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2: We start out early this morning. Mostly clear, lows near 56, and a south wind at 15 gusting to 25. Today brings sunshine and highs in the upper 70s. Tonight turns partly cloudy with a low in the low 60s. Columbus Day features a few clouds, a high in the low 80s, and southwest winds near 10. Then, on Tuesday, expect some clouds and highs in the low 70s, with winds becoming northwest at 10.

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3: We start out early this morning. Mostly clear, lows near 56, and a south wind at 15 gusting to 25. Today brings sunshine and highs in the upper 70s.

0: turns partly cloudy with a low in the low 60s. Columbus Day features a few clouds, a high in the low 80s, and southwest winds near 10. Then on Tuesday, expect some clouds and highs in the low 70s, with winds becoming northwest at 10.
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1: Hi, this is Neil Day. So my neighbor Sam quit smoking at an Alex Goen Hypnosis, and his wife Sarah lost 25 pounds. So I went. I walked out and never smoked again, and that's after 35 years of smoking. Didn't even believe it at first. Didn't feel like anything really happened, but the desire was completely gone. I went back for a weight loss hypnosis, and I went with my wife Emily, and I lost 33 pounds. Emily, who lost 31 pounds, brought her friend Mary to the weight loss program, and she lost 23. It just completely changed the way that we eat. Thank you, Alex Goen.
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2: We start out early this morning, mostly clear, lows near 56, and a south wind at 15 gusting to 25. Today brings sunshine and highs in the upper 70s. Tonight turns partly cloudy with a low in the low 60s. Columbus Day features a few clouds, a high in the low 80s, and southwest winds near 10. Then on Tuesday, expect some clouds and highs in the low 70s, with winds becoming northwest at 10.
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0: 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Ozempic, Wegovy, GLP-1s. Every day, the same thought haunts you. What if I stop? The British Medical Journal says most gain every pound back, 4 times faster. Why? The shot quiets your appetite. It can't touch your habits. They live in the subconscious, where Ozempic can't go. The Journal of the American Medical Association found adding behavior therapy to GLP-1s nearly tripled the results. Tripled. And Goan Hypnosis is behavior therapy concentrated, a sequence patented in 2002 for rewiring the subconscious, engineered to kill cravings, food or cigarettes, leave you full on half the food, take off 10, 20, 30 pounds or more with no willpower. 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
1: Clear skies today with highs in the upper 70s. Tonight turns partly cloudy and will bottom out near 61. Columbus Day stays partly cloudy as highs climb into the low 80s on a southwest wind at 10. Tomorrow night, more partly cloudy skies and lows in the mid 60s. Then Tuesday brings a few clouds and highs in the low 70s, with overnight lows dipping to the low 50s as winds shift northwest at 10.
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1: In college football Saturday, Oklahoma upset number one Texas in Dallas 27-24 on a field goal on the last play. Arch Manning in defeat with three touchdown passes, but two costly interceptions. Number two Georgia was a winner at Alabama 20-17. Easy victories in the top 10 for Notre Dame, Ohio State, and Ole Miss. Number seven Indiana won 20-17 at Nebraska. And at Kentucky, the Wildcats in overtime upset number 10 LSU 35-34. UCLA won at Oregon. Tennessee won a close one at Arkansas. South Carolina upset Florida. USC won at Penn State, and North Carolina won at Pitt. In the AL Division Series, Cleveland eliminated the White Sox with a Game 5 shutout 2-0. Jose Ramirez a two-run homer in the fourth. Cleveland goes to Tampa Bay to start the ALCS Monday. The NLCS starts on Fox TV Sunday night.
2: 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Every day the same thought haunts you. What if I stop? The British Medical Journal says most gain every pound back, four times faster. Why? 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The Journal of the American Medical Association found adding behavior therapy to GLP-1s nearly tripled the results. Tripled. And Goan Hypnosis is behavior therapy concentrated, a sequence patented in 2002 for rewiring the subconscious, engineered to kill cravings, food or cigarettes, leave you full on half the food, take off 10, 20, 30 pounds or more with no willpower. 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
3: Clear skies today with highs in the upper 70s. Tonight turns partly cloudy and will bottom out near 61. Columbus Day stays partly cloudy as highs climb into the low 80s on a southwest wind at 10. Tomorrow night, more partly cloudy skies and lows in the mid 60s. Then Tuesday brings a few clouds and highs in the low 70s, with overnight lows dipping to the low 50s as winds shift northwest at 10.
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They never quit on a pleasant 58-degree afternoon. It's always midnight during a snowstorm. 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
1: In college football Saturday, Oklahoma upset number one Texas in Dallas 27-24 on a field goal on the last play. Arch Manning in defeat with three touchdown passes, but two costly interceptions. Number two Georgia was a winner at Alabama 20-17. Easy victories in the top 10 for Notre Dame, Ohio State, and Ole Miss. Number seven Indiana won 20-17 at Nebraska. And at Kentucky, the Wildcats in overtime upset number 10 LSU 35-34. UCLA won at Oregon. Tennessee won a close one at Arkansas. South Carolina upset Florida. USC won at Penn State, and North Carolina won at Pitt. In the AL Division Series, Cleveland eliminated the White Sox with a Game 5 shutout 2-0. Jose Ramirez a two-run homer in the fourth. Cleveland goes to Tampa Bay to start the ALCS Monday. The NLCS starts on Fox TV Sunday night.
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3: Hi, this is Neil Day. So my neighbor Sam quit smoking at an Alex Goen Hypnosis, and his wife Sarah lost 25 pounds. So I went. I walked out and never smoked again, and that's after 35 years of smoking. Didn't even believe it at first. Didn't feel like anything really happened, but the desire was completely gone. I went back for a weight loss hypnosis, and I went with my wife Emily, and I lost 33 pounds. Emily, who lost 31 pounds, brought her friend Mary to the weight loss program, and she lost 23. It just completely changed the way that we eat. Thank you, Alex Goen.
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4: Clear skies today with highs in the upper 70s. Tonight turns partly cloudy and will bottom out near 61. Columbus Day stays partly cloudy as highs climb into the low 80s on a southwest wind at 10. Tomorrow night, more partly cloudy skies and lows in the mid 60s. Then Tuesday brings a few clouds and highs in the low 70s with overnight lows dipping to the low 50s as winds shift northwest at 10.
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2: We are half an hour away from kickoff in London between the Philadelphia Eagles at 2-2 and the 3-1 Jacksonville Jaguars. On Saturday night, the Cleveland Guardians won Game 5 of the American League Division Series over the Chicago White Sox 2-0 to advance to the American League Championship Series against Tampa Bay. Jose Ramirez, a two-run home run in the bottom of the fourth for the only runs of the contest. Gavin Williams struck out 12 in 5 2/3 innings for the win as Cleveland pitchers recorded a postseason record 21 strikeouts on the night. In college football Saturday night, number 2 Georgia won its 6th-ranked Alabama 20-17. Kentucky over number 10 LSU in overtime 35-34. Kenny Minchie, the game-winning do-or-die two-point conversion run for Kentucky.
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1: Clear skies today with highs in the upper 70s. Tonight turns partly cloudy and will bottom out near 61. Columbus Day stays partly cloudy as highs climb into the low 80s on a southwest wind at 10. Tomorrow night, more partly cloudy skies and lows in the mid 60s. Then Tuesday brings a few clouds and highs in the low 70s, with overnight lows dipping to the low 50s as winds shift northwest at 10.
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0: The Money Man, Eddie Money, 93.9 Cedarbrook, 101.3 West Bend. It's WRYU. Good morning, Van McNeil. It's going to be an awesome day today as we, already now, sunshine and lower 60s, but we're going to climb up around 80 today. I would imagine the bees will be off the chain. Oh, they're angry. They know the end is near. Be smart. Be safe. Don't get stung. Where's your EpiPen? Where's the classic rock? We got more great classic rock ahead in 2 minutes. CCR, Creedence Clearwater Revival, Guns N' Roses, Journey, Bryan Adams, and more. It's right around the corner. WRYU, we rock you.
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What a journey it has been on Highway 60. They are almost done with the road work there. It's 93.9 Cedarburg, 101.3 West Bend. It's WRYU.

not out of the woods yet, though, on the Highway 6041 interchange project. We'll have an update. What's going to be closed this week coming up? Brian Adams, it's WRYU. We rock you. Try-

0: We've been holding the line for months now. It's Toto on WRYU, Van McNeil. I'm talking about Highway 60 and 41. The road work began May 21st. I have it right here. 6 a.m. they started. So they have been going for months. They are almost done. So now a full freeway and overnight lane closures on 41, some bridge painting. They're going to mark up the roads. They'll be done here in just a few weeks. So detours include 164, 167, and Highway 45 to get around the closures. Again, this is Highway 60 and 41. You know the nightmare that it has been. The orange construction barrels, I thought they were going to go away. They're still there. They're multiplying. But a couple of more weeks and that road work will be done. Thank goodness. More great classic rock. We're never done with that. Back in just a few minutes, Led Zeppelin, The Clash, George Thorogood, and more. It's WRYU. We rock you.
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5: In London, Trevor Lawrence of the Jacksonville Jaguars has just thrown a 51-yard touchdown pass to Parker Washington, giving Jacksonville a 7-0 lead over the Philadelphia Eagles with 5 minutes and 26 seconds left to play in the first quarter. Jacksonville's Josh Cameron returned the opening kickoff of this game, 90 yards for a touchdown, but it was nullified because of a holding penalty. After that play, Eagles starting linebacker Jeremiah Trotter and Jacksonville backup defensive end Brian Thomas.

just got into an altercation and were both ejected. But right now it's 7-0 Jacksonville over Philadelphia with 5:26 left in the first quarter. On Saturday night, the Cleveland Guardians won Game 5 of the American League Division Series over the Chicago White Sox 2-0 to advance to the ALCS. College football, number 2 Georgia won its 6th-ranked Alabama 20-17.

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2: Clear skies today with highs in the upper 70s. Tonight turns partly cloudy and will bottom out near 61. Columbus Day stays partly cloudy as highs climb into the low 80s on a southwest wind at 10. Tomorrow night, more partly cloudy skies and lows in the mid 60s. Then Tuesday brings a few clouds and highs in the low 70s, with overnight lows dipping to the low 50s as winds shift northwest at 10.
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They're going on tour, but are they coming to Wisconsin? That's the big question. You too. 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Van McNeil. We're going to run down what U2 is up to. Hopefully they do come to

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0: Foreigner on WRYU, Van McNeil, talking about you two. They're flirting with the idea of touring in 2027. This is at their website. Leg one would be February of 2027, Mexico, South America. Leg two, through Europe. That includes Athens, Milan, Berlin, and other cities. Leg three, Toronto, Chicago. That'll happen between September and October, with more dates to be included. This is all on their website. You can check it out, too. You, too, had better come to Wisconsin. Way overdue for a visit. More great classic rock. We're back in just 2 minutes. Van Halen, Cars, Tom Petty and the Heartbreakers, and more. It's WRYU. We rock you.
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0: Not a bad day for a run. Maybe get some golf in. Watch out for those angry bees, though. It's Tom Petty and the Heartbreakers on WRYU. Van McNeil. Yeah, you're not running down a dream. You're running away from the angry bees who know the end is near. They are nasty. Yes, it's awesome outside. Don't get stung. Be careful out there. Back in a couple of minutes, more great classic rock. Steve Winwood, Heart, The Stones, and more. It's WRYU. We rock you.
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0: 93.9 Cedarburg, 101.3 West Bend, Stonetown WRYU, Van McNeil. The grocery store. Oh, man, it is bonkers. Remember, marathon, not a sprint. We got Packers-Bears coming up at noon. That game will go until, what, like 3:30? And then a little bit of a long, maybe sneak a nap in before Brewers-Dodgers at AmFam at 7? I mean, Monday's going to be rough. Either way we slice it, let's sneak in a nap. Maybe? Maybe. We'll see. More great classic rock. That'll wake us up here. Back in a couple of minutes, the late, great Ozzy Osbourne, Scorpions, Joe Walsh, and we'll take a look at the Weather Watch 12 forecast, too. It's WRYU. We rock you.
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2: In London, the Philadelphia Eagles have a 14-7 lead over the Jacksonville Jaguars with 20 seconds left to play in the first half. Upcoming, Jacksonville has a first down and goal at the Philadelphia one. The Jaguars scored first on a 51-yard first quarter touchdown pass from Trevor Lawrence to Parker Washington. But then in the second quarter, the Eagles tied it on a 2-yard touchdown run by Will Shipley and then took the lead 3 minutes and 15 seconds later when Jalen Hurts threw a 62-yard touchdown pass to Darius Cooper. On Saturday night, the Cleveland Guardians won Game 5 of the American League Division Series over the Chicago White Sox 2-0 to advance to the American League Championship Series against the Tampa Bay Rays. While in college football on Saturday night, number 2 Georgia victorious at 6th-ranked Alabama 20-17.
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6: Sunshine through midday, highs near 78, south winds around 10. Tonight, mostly clear with lows near 61. Columbus Day turns partly cloudy, highs near 82 and southwest winds around 10. Partly cloudy again tomorrow night, lows in the mid-60s. Tuesday brings sun and clouds, a high in the low 70s and winds shifting northwest at 10. Wednesday, some clouds with highs in the mid 60s.
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8: 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WRYU.

Joe Walsh on WRYU. A beautiful Sunday. We are pushing 70 degrees. Packers Bears coming up at noon. But do we take the TV outside today and watch the game out there, huh? I'm thinking about it. Maybe firing up the grill, too. Let's go. And then Brewers-Dodgers tonight at 7. It's WRYU's Easy Top. Well, I was

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93.9 Cedarburg, 101.3 West Bend. That's Boston on WRYU. Van McNeil feeling good this Sunday. Fun day, Packers Bears at noon. And then Brewers Dodgers tonight, 7 o'clock at American Family Field. The Miz goes, of course, Jacob Mizorowski. Will he throw the ball 120 miles per hour today? Man, every time he's on the mound, he adds a few more MPH there to his speed. Let's go Brewers. Brewers Dodgers tonight at 7. Packers Bears coming up at noon. We're taking that TV outside. We're watching the games outside, firing up the grill. Let's go. Turn up the radio. More great classic rock as you prep. Alice in Chains, Def Leppard, Queen right around the corner, and more. It's WRYU. 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

Quain on WRYU. Old Falls Village Park in Menominee Falls right now and until 4 o'clock today, doing some World War I reenactments and more. What's up, Menominee Falls? 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

0: Rumors about a Fleetwood Mac reunion. The Sphere in Vegas? That would be amazing. Fleetwood Mac on WRYU. Van McNeil. The gaping question, though. The late, great Christine McVie. Who would fill in for her? It's got to be somebody Major League. Taylor Swift, Sabrina Carpenter, maybe a Miley Cyrus. Yeah, now that Stevie and Lindsay are talking again. Yeah, the rumors about a reunion and back out there on the road. It could happen. We'll see. More great classic rock certainly happening in just a few minutes here. Twisted Sister, Jimmy Buffett, REO Speedwagon. We'll take a look at the Weather Watch 12 forecast. Is it going to be like this the rest of the week? Man, I hope so. Those details just ahead. It's WRYU. We rock you.
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2: In London, the Philadelphia Eagles holding a 14-10 lead over the Jacksonville Jaguars with 3:48 left in the third quarter. Philadelphia just went for it on a fourth down and three from the Jacksonville 43, but Jalen Hurts' pass fell incomplete, so it's Jaguars' ball. The difference in this game, a 62-yard touchdown pass from Hurts to Darius Cooper in the second quarter. Minnesota Vikings receiver Justin Jefferson is active today at New Orleans. He'd been questionable with an ankle injury. Receiver Jordan Addison inactive because of a hamstring injury. Receiver Odell Beckham Jr. inactive as well. Las Vegas Raiders running back Ashton Jeancey is active for their game at New England. He'd been questionable because of foot and ankle injuries. Washington receiver Terry McLaurin is active against the Giants. He'd been questionable because of a hamstring injury.
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4: Sunshine through midday, highs near 78, south winds around 10. Tonight, mostly clear with lows near 61. Columbus Day turns partly cloudy, highs near 82 and southwest winds around 10. Partly cloudy again tomorrow night, lows in the mid-60s. Tuesday brings sun and clouds, a high in the low 70s and winds shifting northwest at 10. Wednesday, some clouds with highs in the mid 60s.
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RYU, Van McNeil. Thanks for hanging in. Thanks for listening. Have a great rest of your Sunday. I think we're taking the TV outside today. Packers Bears at noon, Brewers Dodgers at 7. 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Let's go Brewers. We'll see you tomorrow. It's WRYU and the Fan.

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6: Sunshine through midday, highs near 78, south winds around 10. Tonight, mostly clear with lows near 61. Columbus Day turns partly cloudy, highs near 82 and southwest winds around 10. Partly cloudy again tomorrow night, lows in the mid-60s. Tuesday brings sun and clouds, a high in the low 70s and winds shifting northwest at 10. Wednesday, some clouds with highs in the mid-60s.
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0: Are you going to travel for the holidays? I'm Dylan. No, I was just on vacation last week. So here's what they're saying about booking holiday travel. For Thanksgiving, lowest fares appear 34 days before departure. Best price range between 21 days and 57 days out. Christmas deals have shifted earlier this year. Best price now 56 days before departure, or somewhere between 33 and 67 days out.
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Are you into vinyl? Do you have any vinyl that's worth a lot of money? Here's the statement. This single shouldn't exist. A rare 1969 Led Zeppelin single that the band wanted destroyed has surfaced on the BBC's Antique Roadshow. One of 500 copies. Loudersound.com has the full story if you want to check it out. I wish I had a copy of that vinyl.

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0: think back to when you were a kid and somebody asked you, what do you want to be when you grow up? Are you doing that thing that you said that you wanted to do? What was your answer to that question? We'll get into this more in just a moment. Thanks for listening. I'm Dylan.
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3: Sunshine through midday, highs near 78, south winds around 10. Tonight, mostly clear with lows near 61. Columbus Day turns partly cloudy, highs near 82 and southwest winds around 10. Partly cloudy again tomorrow night, lows in the mid-60s. Tuesday brings sun and clouds, a high in the low 70s and winds shifting northwest at 10. Wednesday, some clouds with highs in the mid-60s.
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When you were a child and somebody said, hey, what do you want to be when you grow up? What would you say? 32% of Americans now believe social media influencing qualifies as a legit career. 52% said, no way. What'd you want to be when you grow up? Are you doing that thing? I did not want to be a social media influencer because for most of us, I mean, it did not exist. So the question would have been, what is social media or what is even a cell phone, right? I wanted to be a DJ. And so I feel very fortunate. I also thought about being a social worker, which I know is like the other end of the spectrum. But I got in a ton of trouble as a teenager and mom never gave up on me. So I thought maybe, you know, I could help.

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0: When was the last time you thought about Pee Wee Herman? Been a long time for me as well. I'm dealing more than 400 items from Paul Rubin's personal collection are being auctioned off online. They do include the Pee Wee Herman stuff. So do you remember the TV show? I went to the website to see what Couchy was going to go for, you know, from the Pee Wee Herman show. He's not part of this auction, but the red bicycle from Pee Wee's Big Adventure is part of this auction. It's going to go for more than $6,000. Yeah, that red bike.
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Alice Cooper has given us his third book. This one is called Devil on My Shoulder, about 500 pages, and it covers his upbringing in Detroit, the band's rise to stardom, and substance abuse struggles as well. I can't wait to get to this one. I'm still on. 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I still haven't finished that one.

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6: Sunshine through midday, highs near 78, south winds

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so why don't we make plans for you to come over and hang out, and you and I'll have a glass of whiskey that was aged in space. It's not possible yet, but engineers from Scotland and Japan are preparing to launch whiskey samples into orbit to study how the spirit matures beyond the Earth's atmosphere. Researchers believe that extreme temperature fluctuations in space could accelerate aging and produce more complex flavors. Cool.

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0: Heads up, vinyl lovers, here we go. Record Store Day this year is actually on Black Friday. It's November 27th, so it looks like we're going to get special releases, and this is barely scratching the surface. But the boss, Bob Seger. Do you know who Dead Milkmen are? Bare Naked Ladies. I mean, the list goes on and on. So they've already released what is going to happen on Record Store Day. So I guess at this point, we just, somebody like me, I just start to save my pennies.
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Brian May announced that Queen is done touring, but wait. He said people may have taken this the wrong way. So here is the full statement. He said, I made the decision about 18 months ago. So last time he was out on the road, he had a close family friend that died. And he said, well, you know, I'm just going to go back for a few days. And his tour manager looked at him and said, you know, you can't do that, right? He said, I love to play. I love to travel. But the trade-off is sacrificing your freedom. He said, I have a wife and grandchildren and just a lot of people that he loves. So he thinks that 50 years is enough. And I couldn't agree more. Yeah, I know there was a lot of us that dreamed about being rock stars, right, when we were kids. But something I never thought about. That's a trade-off.

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2: We're looking at sunny skies today with highs in the upper 70s and a south wind around 10. Overnight, a few clouds drift through as we fall to the low 60s. Columbus Day brings partly cloudy skies once again, topping out in the low 80s while southwest winds pick up near 15. Tomorrow night turns nearly clear with lows in the mid 60s.
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10 commandments of longevity, and they don't cost a thing. We're not going to go over all 10, but a couple of these I thought were really good. Number one thing on this list is guard your attention. So not only your thoughts, but be mindful of what you're consuming, whether it's on social media or what you're streaming. I think that is so important. Honor your sleep. But if you're thinking, Dylan, no, I get it. I don't always sleep, so I understand. Move daily. Eat real food. Does the cheese in a can count? Ooh, I like this one. Remain curious. What does this button do?

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What's it gonna be, boy? 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What's it gonna be, boy? Yes?

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0: Oh, my friend, there is hope for humanity. The number one toy this year is basically a big fart machine. So I want to talk about this. I think if the kids are still giggling at farts, just like a lot of us adults still do, things are going to be okay. Everything's going to be all right.
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0: So what is butt face? So it's the squishy doll type thing named Chester Cheeks, and you squeeze it and it makes a ton of different fart sounds. Seriously, it's just a butt with a face on it that makes fart sounds. I love this. I want a Chester Cheeks for my birthday because what? I need my fifth fart machine. I'm asking my brother. He'll do it. 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Maybe.
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0: Are you happy with your name? I am. I appreciate you listening. I'm Dylan. Baby name trends for 2027. There's World Cup names on here. I don't think that's a surprise to anybody. Medieval names, coastal baby names like Cove, Fisher, Reef, and Tide. And then 1890s nicknames like Ernie, Archie, and check this out, Aussie. I think Aussie is a really cute name for a girl.
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1: Hi, this is Neil Day. So my neighbor Sam quit smoking at an Alex Goen Hypnosis, and his wife Sarah lost 25 pounds. So I went. I walked out and never smoked again, and that's after 35 years of smoking. Didn't even believe it at first. Didn't feel like anything really happened, but the desire was completely gone. I went back for a weight loss hypnosis, and I went with my wife Emily, and I lost 33 pounds. Emily, who lost 31 pounds, brought her friend Mary to the weight loss program, and she lost 23. It just completely changed the way that we eat. Thank you, Alex Goen.
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2: We're looking at sunny skies today with highs in the upper 70s and a south wind around 10. Overnight, a few clouds drift through as we fall to the low 60s. Columbus Day brings partly cloudy skies once again, topping out in the low 80s while southwest winds pick up near 15. Tomorrow night turns nearly clear with lows in the mid 60s.
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best family-friendly Halloween movies, or I just call them Halloween movies because I'm not into the scary stuff. I'm Dylan. Hocus Pocus is number one on the list. Beetlejuice, and not the new one, but the original that came out in 88. What else is on here? Casper, and then Gremlins is on here, which is the reason that I'm bringing this up, because it's just one of those movies I forgot about. When was the last time you watched Gremlins? So cute, so destructive.

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3: Partly cloudy skies this evening with lows near 62. For Columbus Day, sunshine will mix with clouds as we top out at 81 and southwest winds blow near 15. Tomorrow night stays mostly clear with a low in the mid-60s. Tuesday brings mostly sunny skies, a high in the low 70s, and west winds at 10. Wednesday turns mostly cloudy, reaching the low 60s, then dipping to the low 50s overnight.
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0: Get ready to rock with Lee Rocker. Founding member of the legendary Stray Cats, Lee Rocker brings his giant upright bass and high energy show to the Shower Arts Center in Hartford, Thursday, October 15th at 7. 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
4: Partly cloudy skies this evening with lows near 62. For Columbus Day, sunshine will mix with clouds as we top out at 81 and southwest winds blow near 15. Tomorrow night stays mostly clear with a low in the mid-60s. Tuesday brings mostly sunny skies, a high in the low 70s, and west winds at 10. Wednesday turns mostly cloudy, reaching the low 60s, then dipping to the low 50s overnight.
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